0: Avenged Sevenfold, doing it Tuesday style on Hard Drive XL. I'm Lou Brutus. Mastodon is back again tonight as featured artist. Pop Evil will be my other special guest, while we are also going to hear from Jonathan Davis of Korn via the Hard Drive Archive. This an extra good night for that as we mark the anniversary of the release of their album Follow the Leader in 1998. Elsewhere on the program, It Came From the Web is going to feature two of the greatest guitar pick collections in the world. Screen Time will celebrate the birthday of actor Edward Norton. We'll do a Poetry Corner look at Summer Nights and a rant on musical comfort. Quite the show.
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0: Deftones for this Tuesday edition of Hard Drive XL. On their calendar is, of course, the November 7th Dia de los Deftones Festival in San Diego. If you have never been to San Diego before, it is one of the most beautiful cities in all the continental United States. This would certainly be the perfect excuse to get yourself there. Along with Deftones, you get AFI and Converge. Deftones back at the top of the musical pyramid, along with a number of what used to be called new metal groups from the 90s who are finding new audience again. It gives me a little bit of comfort in this otherwise bleak world.
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0: story on Hard Drive XL. Their upcoming tour is almost all sold out. Do not sleep on these dates in case you have one nearby. Korn before that, Got the Life from their landmark album, Follow the Leader, which dropped this day in 1998. Great hearing the band's Jonathan Davis via the Hard Drive archive tonight. Korn, I really believe, has lasted this long because they are always willing to throw the dice. Korn, from album to album, always sounds like Korn, but they always sound like a slightly different version of Korn. It doesn't always work for me, but when it does, it's magnificent, and at least you know they're always trying.
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1: Yeah, it's fun to go backstage, sure. 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
1: Each of our It Came From The Web sites tonight represents some of the greatest guitar pick collections on the planet. This first one is the most impressive pick collection that I've ever seen, guitar-picks.com. It is all picks from the collection of one guy. He lives in the San Francisco Bay Area. He actually works as a merch seller for a number of bands like Seven Dust. His pick collection, which you can see online on his site, numbers over, this is not a typo, 37,000 picks. You think I have a lot of picks? This guy is an absolute madman compared to myself. 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And he does have some to trade.
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10: Before Pedro Pascal took over the role of Joel Miller for The Last of Us, the role was in talks at one point with Matthew McConaughey. However, he turned it down. He shared that he wasn't really acting at the time of the offer and was doing more writing and leadership roles. While after seeing The Last of Us, he loved the show, but it really wasn't for him at the time. While Pedro did end up nailing the role for Joel, it's interesting to see how McConaughey would have pulled it off, considering he has the right build for the character.
11: It'd be a lot cooler if you did.
10: An employee at a Cineplex theater in British Columbia unfortunately did not receive an official movie poster for the latest Spider-Man film. Thus, an employee decided to take it into his own hands and draw a movie poster of Spooderman and put it in the poster box. It went viral for its hilarity and caught wind of corporate, which then forced the theater to take the poster down. If anything, it at least brought some fun to the internet. And somewhere in the multiverse, Spooderman does exist.
12: People always think that I'm the bad guy.
10: Nerdy Notes and that is sponsored by video games, etc. Paying cash for games and consoles, even vintage ones like Super Nintendo, Atari 2600, Game Gear, and more. 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And keep gaming, watching, and reading, my fellow nerd.
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0: From ashes to new, doing a Tuesday style on Hard Drive XL. Both Mastodon and Pop Evil will join me later as guests. I'm Lou Brutus, and outside of stuff in the music world, one subject I love to follow the most in the news is UFOs, or as they are more commonly referred to now, UAPs. There has been a fifth drop by the Pentagon recently of a whole lot of previously classified files, photos, and videos. Some of it is absolutely insane. Personally, I think all of creation is teeming with life, and if you think we are the only sentient beings in the universe, you're nuts.
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2: 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The movie is Birdman. Michael Keaton stars as a faded action film star trying to revive his career with a Broadway play. His character may or may not be going insane. Edward Norton plays his co-star in the Broadway play, a fellow named Mike Shiner, who is a crazed method actor. The rest of the cast is amazing, including Zach Galifianakis, Emma Stone, and Naomi Watts. It is filmed pretty much as one continuing camera shot. From 2014, Birdman.
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0: Black Sabbath for this Tuesday night edition of Hard Drive XL, and I could kick myself in the ass for missing out on Bill Ward and Geezer Butler, founding members of Black Sabbath, who were in my home state of New Jersey over the weekend signing at a Comic Con. I want to kick myself in the ass because I've got plenty of things autographed by both Ozzy and Tony, but not many with the signatures of Bill Ward and Geezer Butler, including some rare Ozfest posters. I definitely would have schlepped to New Jersey and paid them $100 each for their signatures. That would have been money well spent.
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15: Heard a knock upon my door the other day. 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

0: like to sit outside in the middle of a summer night when the world is quieter and everything seems all right. There's less people up at night when it gets really late. 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And you can hear the nighttime creatures as into the dark you stare. 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Communing with the darkness can make the late night sweet.
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0: crawled under his skin and it's time to get it out. 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It's Lou's rant of the day.
1: While I don't believe in sticking my head in the sand when bad things happen, and they seem to be happening a lot these days, I am glad for music to bring a respite from the madness. There are tons of great new albums and tours this summer, and we sure do need them. At least I do. The headlines are a nonstop beatdown these days, so I am glad for the bits of uplift that you and I can get from a new album, attending a concert, or just pausing during the day to rock out to a favorite song. However, I would be curious to hear from scientists on just why people like you and me find loud and aggressive music to be so soothing. It's one of life's great mysteries.
0: Hope you're wearing black. 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
1: 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She's actually a really nice person, too. 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And if you are a collector, you need to eyeball it yourself. 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
1: As celebrated earlier tonight with music, Henrik Sandelin, bass player from Avatar, 39 years old. Mr. Eric Francis Schrody, better known as Everlast, is 57. Frances Bean Cobain, daughter of Courtney Love and the late Kurt Cobain, is 34. The gentleman we are celebrating in screen time tonight, actor Edward Norton, is 57, whilst his fellow actor, director, the late Robert Redford, was born this day in 1936. 1759 was the birth of Italian composer Salieri, who was played to brilliance by F. Murray Abraham in Amadeus. And in 2004, on this day, the death of one of my favorite film composers, Elmer Bernstein, who gave us the music to The Magnificent Seven, Animal House, and the greatest film theme of all time, The Great Escape.
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10: She was living in a single room with three other individuals. One of them was a male, and the other two, well, the other two were females. God only knows what they were up to in there. 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Reefers.

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0: Ed Flowerd put the wraps on Hard Drive XL for the night. I would like to take a moment to send out to their lead vocalist, songwriter, rhythm guitarist, Josh Katz. He, I think, was suffering from some emotional issues, pulled the plug on the album tour, the whole nine yards. He's a really good guy, and I hope he's doing well back home there in Tennessee. Anyway, looking ahead to tomorrow night, Braun and Troy of Mastodon will be back as featured artist. My special guest is going to be Josh Rand of The Life Project and Stone Sour, whilst we are also going to hear from Bad Omens via the Hard Drive Archive. Until then, I'm Lou Brutus, leaving you with the words of writer Dr. Hunter S. Thompson. Don't take any gruff from these swine.
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0: 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Isn't that true, Sphincter Boy?
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Good morning, it's your fake DJ Tori. 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

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I'm Tori, your AI DJ and smoke show. 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

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That was Bury Me by Moon Fever. Up next, here's Fight for Your Right to Party by Beastie Boys. 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

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Good morning, it's your fake DJ, Tori. 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

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I'm Tori, your AI DJ and smoke show. That was Animalistic by Plush. 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
1: 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Big Bad Joe shattered the previous Iowa State Fair record of 507.5 pounds, which was set in 2014. We will hear from owner Jim Fisher next.
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1: Jim Fisher, owner of the Big Ram competition winner Big Bad Joe, says that Joe gained size quickly in the last 2 years.
3: We've had a lot of different rams and we've tried. It takes a special ram to be a big ram. They can't all be a big ram. So this one here was home raised. And as a yearling, we didn't think he was going to ever amount to what we needed. But we loaned him out to a neighbor and he bred 30 years. We come back January, we start feeding him and he started growing. We thought, well, maybe he will. So we got last year, as a two-year-old, we bought him in anyway, 501.5, and got reserve champion. So then we took him home, bred a handful of ewes, brought him back to feed, and he just was growing and growing and growing. And so it's unbelievable. He went from 501.5 to 568 in a year's time.
1: Fisher says that Joe lost weight on the trip to the Iowa State Fair due to heat and stress, but he still managed to smash the Iowa State Fair record, and he could be in line for more honors.
3: We weighed him when we put him on the trailer Wednesday morning at 7:30, and he weighed 577, and we just looked at each other with disbelief, and he only shrunk 9 pounds, and he weighed 568 here. Did we know? We had a pretty good idea because we knew what the record was, that we were going to break the record. We were pretty confident we were going to win. But on top of that, we got to looking at the Guinness record, and we found out it was 545 and 43 inches, and we're 45 inches, and we weighed 568, so we've gained 23 pounds over the record.
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beginning. A guy named Les Paul picked up a guitar and, well, we sort of took it from there. 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
1: What a way to live life. Already midweek. Wednesday, August the 19th, 2026. Rock 108 morning show. Getting things underway. Not the best night of sleep last night, which leads into our brain buster today. Survey about annoying sleep habits. Snoring, the top answer. So we scratched that one off the list. But what was number six on the list with 18% of people annoyed by this sleep habit? 319-234-5369. You can call or text in your guests. 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Annoying sleep habits, snoring the top of the list. Number six, that's the one we're looking for with 18% of people annoyed by this sleep habit. Grab some of those guesses coming up. But first, Frosty, what do you got on the daily calendar?
2: The daily calendar.
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4: Hey guys, it's the calendar. So today is the Qi Xi Festival, also known as the Valentine's Day of China. It's not always on August 19th. In fact, it's the seventh day of the seventh lunar month, which changes
5: every year.
4: August 19th always is the day that we honor soft ice cream. 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You should do that. Very rewarding. It's National Photography Day and World Humanitarian Day to honor people worldwide who provide life-saving services during crises, earthquakes, bombings, whatever. Thank you for doing that.
5: And that's your daily calendar.
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0: either this or you hit the snooze button again. 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
1: 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They are located in Coralville, just south of Coral Ridge Mall there by Jimmy John's. It's called Paymore in Coralville. In a survey about annoying sleep habits, snoring, the top answer. But what was number six on this list about annoying sleep habits? 18% of people were annoyed by this particular sleep habit. We're going to find out something today as we take a look to P1 Nation at 319-234-5369. You can call or text in. The Facebook page also open. That's where we start with Teresa, who said the number six most annoying habit, sleep habit on this list. 18% of people said sleeping with your animals. You know what? That didn't make the list. Not even in the top 10. I was surprised. But no, that wasn't it. Joe, Craig, Don, all thinking the same way today. Looking at this top 10 list. Annoying sleep habits. Number one is snoring. Joe, Craig, and Don thinking the same way. Grinding your teeth. Yeah, that noise, that'll get you. Kiddo does it. Ugh, forget it. You got to get up, out. Nope, don't sleep in the bed. I don't care if it's thundering outside. Go to your own room. Grinding your teeth. Not it. And not on the list either. I was surprised. Weasel, Kelly, Ben, all thinking the same way this morning. Socks in bed. Really? For you or for the other individual? Maybe if the cold feet come on over and then you get that nice little sock. It's a wool sock. Ugh. That wasn't on the list either. Can you believe it? All right. Here we go. 319-234-5369. I think these are all strong, sleeping with your animals, grinding your teeth, socks in bed. But we're talking about annoying sleep habits and need number six on this list. 18% of people annoyed by this sleep habit. We'll find out by 7:35. Okay. Seven Dust on the way. Bill Murray's new one, Always Let You Down. This is live. Lightning crashes on the Rock 108 Morning Show.

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0: New from Bill Murray. It's called Always Let You Down, featuring A Day to Remember on Rock 108. It's a little foggy start to your morning, but some of those low-lying areas, I'm going to look for that dense fog here today. You can also look for the summer merch store to be closing soon. Yes, I'm sorry. Bad news. 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
1: 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Police busted a cocaine trafficking operation involving two fraternities at Penn State. It'll be easy to change their clothes to read State Penn. Taylor Swift and Madonna lead nominations for the MTV VMA Awards. 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It's called Philadelphia. 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
2: Calm and comfy for a while. The TV9 First Alert forecast. Patchy fog this morning. Otherwise, we'll be partly cloudy with upper 70s to low 80s. Tonight, partly cloudy overnight. A little fog expected as well. We'll drop to the upper 50s and low 60s. Thursday, plenty of sunshine with a high in the lower 80s. Friday, partly sunny with some storms by the afternoon. Highs back in the lower 80s. From the TV9 First Alert Weather Lab, I'm Justin Roberts on the Rock 108 Morning Show.
3: 631, 65, Cedar Rapids, Waterloo, and Cedar Falls. It's 68 in Iowa City and Coralville. Brian's Brain Buster in a survey about annoying sleep habits, snoring the top answer. But I'm looking for number six on this list. 18% of people were annoyed by this sleep habit. 319-234-5369. Can call or text in your guess. 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
2: 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They're located in Coralville by the Coral Ridge Mall, south end there by Jimmy John's. So, in a survey about annoying sleep habits, snoring was the top answer. But I'm looking for number six on this list. 18% of people were annoyed by this sleep habit. The earlier guesses have already been strong, but I was surprised that not any of these three, sleeping with your animals, grinding your teeth, and socks in bed, not even in the top 10. All right, let's see what we got next. Hunter Rigby and Chris, thinking the same way, said restless legs. Also not on the list. Surprised by that too. All right. We're looking for annoying sleep habits. Number six on the list. 18% of people annoyed by this sleep habit. Dustin Schmidt, his guess of a glass of water on the nightstand. Okay. Does that, I guess if you start to kind of thrash and such in your sleep, could knock the water all over the place. But no, that wasn't there either. Wendy's guess, getting up to go to the bathroom, which was number five on the list with 19%. So close, Wendy. Looking for number six on the list. 18% of people annoyed by this sleep habit. Snoring the top on this list, but number six is what we're looking for. 319-234-5369. Get the answer in a little less than an hour on the Rock 108 Morning Show.
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2: Pete Crow Armstrong made MLB history, had a leadoff home run. Alex Bregman, RBI single, gave the Cubs a second straight walk-off win over the White Sox. Cubbies win 4-3. Mason Winn hit a home run, doubled twice. Kyle Leahy gave up three hits and struck out six in five innings. Cardinals beat the Reds 3-0. The Brewers had a game to remember last night. They matched baseball's modern era record for the biggest shutout, beating the Mariners 22-0. Behind three-run homers from Kristen Yelich, David Hamilton, Luis Lara gets his first. Two-run shot by Jake Bowers. All of this last night in Milwaukee, it doesn't look like anybody left. Yeah, I mean, if you're going to see history, you might as well enjoy it all. Bet you Benny Brewer had a nice little callus on his butt after sliding down that slide a couple times. Twins over the Braves, 4-1. Royals over the Athletics, 4-3. Red Sox, 9. Diamondbacks, 4. Kelsey Mitchell scored 16 in the first quarter. Finished with 29 before sitting out the fourth. Caitlin Clark had 24. Indiana Fever beat the Toronto Tempo 101-95 for their fifth straight victory. Clark and Mitchell have scored 20 or more in the same game 16 times this season. Last record for that, Diana Taurasi. Cappy Poindexter did it 15 times with Phoenix in 2008. That'll do it for sports. If you're looking for card and memorabilia shows in the area, the details at jcshowsia.com.

0: from Ashes to New and their latest Die For You on Rock 108. It's 6:53 today. Some fog starting the day off, then partly sunny today. High of 80. Morning fog tomorrow and a high of 82 and a slight chance of storms Friday. And going to be back at 82 one more day. So you think you got it, Bab. Portion of the Seneca Creek State Park in Maryland is closed after a beaver attacked a child during a summer camp. Ugh. What's going on? State officials say the attack is not connected to two other rabid beaver attacks reported in Maryland. Oh, this isn't the first. This is the third. Maryland Department of Natural Resources said a 10-year-old girl was canoeing with a group when the beaver attacked her. The beaver escaped into the water before wildlife officials arrived. Now, Seneca Creek State Park staff are searching for that beaver. Sometimes they're out for blood. You can probably hear the movie trailer, at least as the parents are starting to think about it. She was attacked by a beaver?
1: This summer, fun in the sun is getting cut down to size. Get ready for Dam of the Dead. This beaver is out for blood, and it's building a very solid, hydrodynamically efficient structure out of our bones. You can run, you can swim, but you can't escape the gnaw. Dam of the Dead, now playing. Leave your wooden leg at home.
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1: Wednesday, August the 19th, and it's 2026, Rock 108 Morning Show. You know, we've been talking about annoying sleeping habits on the Brain Buster today, but friend of the show, comedian Robert Kelly, talks about, you know, bathroom habits that you have to deal with a significant other.
2: She also gets mad. This is another thing she gets mad. She gets mad when I go to the bathrooms because sometimes I tinkle on the seat. Whatever, you know, not the whole time, like, ha, ha, ha, I hate you. It's just a couple drippy drops at the end, you know, when you get a shake. She gets mad, just pick up the seat. No. This aggravated me. She actually got a poem to help remind me to wipe the seat when I'm done. It says, she put it right over the toilet. It says, if you sprinkle when you tinkle, be a sweetie and wipe the seatie. That made me so mad, I wanted to pee in her pocketbook. Just fill it up. Hey, honey, you got a poem for this? I don't need a poem to help remind me, okay? I'm fine. If I want to wipe the seat, I have socks on, okay? I know the girls don't like that joke, but the guys are like, he's a genius. Did you hear that? He just made his foot into a Swiffer, dude.
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0: It's either this or you hit the snooze button again. 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
1: 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So in a survey about annoying sleep habits, snoring the top answer. But what was number six on the list with 18% of people annoyed by this sleep habit? Sleeping with your animals, grinding your teeth, socks in bed, a glass of water on the nightstand, and getting up to go to the bathroom. All guests here today, the only one on the list, getting up to go to the bathroom at number five with 19%. We're looking for number six on the list, 18% of people annoyed by this sleep habit. Chris in Marble Rock from the text line, 319-234-5369. Happened to find number three on this list. 27% of people said the spouse taking all of the bedding, hogging the covers. Yes, that's an annoying sleep habit, but looking for number six on the list, not number three, Chris. Solid guess. Richard said sleeping nude. That wasn't on the list. Because, I mean, that could lead to something for you. Maybe. Edina in Independence from the text line said sleeping with a fan. I didn't see that one on the list either. I was surprised. And Justin said sleep talking, which is on the list, but at number eight. Yeah, 12% of people said that that's the annoying sleep habit, sleep talking. So let's see here. Survey about annoying sleep habits, snoring the top of the list. Number six on this list is what we're looking for. 18% of people annoyed by this. 319-234-5369. Get the answer in the next 20 minutes or so. Seven, marry three, cumbersome.

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0: featuring Hanumankind on Rock 108. Papa Roach just announced as one of the headliners for Shiprocked 2027. Papa Roach, Ice Nine Kills, Nothing More, Highly Suspect will headline the annual event. This is the 17th sailing of Shiprocked and will depart from Miami on January the 24th aboard the Carnival Horizon. So I wonder if friend of the show Tom Garland, since he's doing some comedy on Carnival Cruise Lines, I wonder if he's going to be on this. 6-day trip is going to include stops in Mahogany Bay in Honduras and Cozumel, Mexico, before returning to Florida on January the 30th. You've got Papa Roach, Ice Nine Kills, and more, but then you also have Bad Flower, Set It Off, Magnolia Park. I mean, a lot of the new ones in there, too. Des Rocks. This could be kind of nice. Jacoby had said, he said, we've had some unforgettable moments on Shiprocked. I'm surprised you can remember it. You know, they say that it's kind of a cruise with a little booze on it, too. We'll see it. Shiprockers out on the high seas. This is for 2027 Shiprocked. Details now out there. I got this from TicketNews.com for Papa Roach. 7:24, the news. Now, we got that a little bit later this hour, but forecast coming up here in just a few. Looking pretty nice for today.
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8: Calm and comfy for a while. The TV9 First Alert forecast. Patchy fog this morning. Otherwise, we'll be partly cloudy with upper 70s to low 80s. Tonight, partly cloudy overnight. A little fog expected as well. We'll drop to the upper 50s and low 60s. Thursday, plenty of sunshine with a high in the lower 80s. Friday, partly sunny with some storms by the afternoon. Highs back in the lower 80s. From the TV9 First Alert Weather Lab, I'm Justin Roberts on the Rock 108 Morning Show.
0: 726, 66 in Cedar Rapids, Marion, Hiawatha. It is 69, Iowa City and Coralville, 64, Waterloo and Cedar Falls. Wrapping up this brain buster, it was a survey about annoying sleep habits. And at the top of that list is snoring. I mean, that was pretty much a no-duh. But number six on this list, 18% of people annoyed by this sleep habit. What you think? 319-234-5369. Less than 10 minutes to get yours in.

0: the following fact. But you know you want to. 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
1: And wrapping up this Brain Buster today, you guys seem to enjoy this one. It's about annoying sleep habits. Snoring, the top answer. But number six on the list, with 18% of people annoyed by this sleep habit. The guesses today have included a lot of different things. And I feel like some of these should be on the list that aren't. Sleeping with your animals, grinding your teeth should be on the list. Socks in bed, I'm 50-50 on that. Restless legs, I feel like that should be on the list, but really isn't. Glass of water on the nightstand. Getting up to go to the bathroom was on the list at number 5, 19%. Spouse taking all the bedding, also on the list at number 3, 27%. Sleeping nude, that's all right. Sleeping with a fan, not on the list. Sleep talking, number 8 on the list. But what was number 6? 18% of people annoyed by this sleep habit. We do have one tasting the sweet victory today.

0: So today, yeah, number six on this list, 18% of people annoyed by this sleep habit. Right after getting up to during the night to use the restroom at 19%, at 18% eating in bed. Austin and Ackley on the text line today getting that one right. Eating in bed, I suppose, with the crumbs and everything that go on. But yeah, number six, eating in bed, getting up during the night to use the restroom at 5-4, watching TV while in bed, guessed by a lot, but wasn't number six. Stealing the covers, tossing and turning at 2, guessed by a lot, and snoring, number one on the list. Another brain buster tomorrow morning. That'll be 5:35 a.m. Rock 108 Facebook page, all sponsored by Paymore, located in Coralville by the Coral Ridge Mall.
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0: Pete Crow Armstrong made MLB history with a leadoff home run, and Alex Bregman, RBI single, gave the Cubs a second straight walk-off win over the White Sox, 4-3. Mason Winn had a homer, doubled twice. Kyle Leahy gave up 3 hits, but struck out 6 in 5 innings. Cardinals beat the Reds 3-0. The Milwaukee Brewers get a shutout and match baseball's modern era record for the biggest shutout, beating the Mariners 22-0 yesterday. 3 homers from Christian Yelich. 3-run homers from Christian Yelich. You had David Hamilton had a 3-run homer. Luis Lara, his first homer, 3-run. 2-run shot by Jake Bowers. All of that in the game, 22-0, Brewers over the Mariners. Twins over the Braves, 4-1. Royals over the Athletics, 4-3. Red Sox, 9. Diamondbacks, 4. A joint practice session between the Cowboys and Saints. Well, it turned into a brawl yesterday. Punches thrown, helmets tossed, and at one point, Saints tight end Brock Recksteiner, son of WWE Hall of Famer Scott Steiner, grabbed Cowboys player and body slammed him to the turf. I think that's what we call a German suplex. The scuffle happened after the Cowboys cornerback Kaleen Carson punched Recksteiner, who was then yanked around by the face mask as teammates poured in. Situation between the two teams was heated. The Cowboys coach Brian Schottenheimer and Saints coach Kellen Moore discussed whether to continue. Saints and Cowboys will play each other in the preseason finale, August the 28th. That'll do it for sports. Sponsored by JC Shows. 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

0: Breaking Benjamin. Their latest called Something Wicked on Rock 108. Ben Burnley has said new material by this fall. Coming up sooner than later. Oh, see what I did there? Something wicked for you. Today, morning fog, partly sunny. Looking at a high of 80. And then tomorrow, mostly sunny with fog and a high of 82. Also 82 on Friday with a slight chance of storms. Today's Daily Dumbasses gets to us from
1: Florida.
0: Here we go. Florida man arrested for driving 117 miles per hour, swerving in and out of lanes, and told cops he was in a hurry. Why was he in a hurry? According to the county sheriff's office, the 30-year-old Omar, everyone say, hi, Omar. Yeah, Omar told deputies he was speeding because he urgently needed to use the bathroom at Buc-ee's. That's cool. Yeah, I mean, I can understand needing to use the bathroom, but the closest Buc-ee's to where they pulled him over, 60 miles away in Daytona Beach. Yeah, Omar, you may need to go to the bathroom, but can you hold it for another 60 miles? Well, at 117, that's not going to take as long, is it? Omar now faces charges of reckless driving and excessive speed and was booked into the county jail on a $500 bond. The sheriff's office joked that while Buc-ee's bathrooms are famously clean, drivers should probably be a little closer to 60 miles from their restroom destination before using that excuse. Yeah, Daily Dumbass today. Florida man. I am not surprised in this case. Not a little bit. You got one like this, send it my way. Brian at rock108.com. Can also find me on Instagram and Facebook as well. Make sure you include the link to the story and who you are so I can give you credit for it. Producer Sven, play the song. It's a Florida man.
2: Florida man, Florida man, Florida man, Florida man. He lives in his van, he's Florida man.
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10: The jury found a Cedar Rapids man guilty of first-degree murder. Kalik Lewis shot and killed Diedrich Arnold last September. Prosecutors say Arnold and another man came to Lewis's home looking for their missing wallets. The defense said Arnold and Morris Gray had been threatening Lewis for years, and they were coming to attack Lewis. But the state says Lewis planned the shooting ahead of time. The jury also found Lewis guilty of attempted murder and other weapons and drug charges. He faces life in prison at his sentencing in October. The College Community School District is responding after a photo showing students appearing to burn a black baby doll was posted online. The people in the photo are confirmed to be Prairie High School students. In a statement, the College Community School District says the incident is disturbing and violates expectations for student behaviors. The district also says it'll work with learners to take ownership of their actions while helping them learn, repair harm, and choose a better path forward. Another city is looking at a moratorium on data centers. Dubuque leaders will consider a six-month pause after a city survey showed more than 75% of residents are opposed to those facilities. Waterloo is also considering a three-month moratorium. Warhawk Power LLC looks to build an 80,000-square-foot data center. The council could take action next month. Iowa fuel prices keep rising with a jump from last week. According to the AAA, the average cost for a gallon today is $4.07. That's a 37-cent increase from last week, and it matches now the national average. I'm Jim Mertens for breaking news alerts and headlines anytime. 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

0: That's Royal Bliss and their new one called Warning on Rock 108. 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
1: 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Police busted a cocaine trafficking operation involving two fraternities at Penn State. It'll be easy to change their clothes to read State Penn. Taylor Swift and Madonna lead nominations for the MTV VMA Awards. 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And there's a new museum dedicated to how awful the people of Philadelphia are. It's called Philadelphia. This is not headline news on the Rock 108 Morning Show.
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11: Calm and comfy for a while. The TV9 First Alert forecast. Patchy fog this morning. Otherwise, we'll be partly cloudy with upper 70s to low 80s. Tonight, partly cloudy overnight. A little fog expected as well. We'll drop to the upper 50s and low 60s. Thursday, plenty of sunshine with a high in the lower 80s. Friday, partly sunny with some storms by the afternoon. Highs back in the lower 80s. From the TV9 First Alert Weather Lab, I'm Justin Roberts on the Rock 108 Morning Show.
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0: Peppers, it's Other Side on Rock 108. Brian Marshall, if you missed Brian's Brain Buster today, this one seemed to catch a lot of P1 Nation. There's a lot of differing opinions, but only one list today. It was in a survey about annoying sleep habits, snoring the top answer. But what was number six on the list with 18% of people annoyed by this sleep habit? Question and answer now up on the Rock 108 Facebook page, so you can go there. Or if you can't, or you don't want to wait until, you know, 5 o'clock or whenever you're off of work, you can text the word brainbuster. 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Brainbuster to 319-234-5369. 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Another one goes live tomorrow morning, 5:35 a.m. on the Rock 108 Facebook page.
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0: Pete Crow Armstrong made MLB history with a leadoff home run. Alex Bregman had an RBI single and gave the Cubbies a second straight walk-off win over the Chicago White Sox. 4-3, the Cubbies win yesterday. Mason Wynn had a home run, doubled twice. Kyle Leahy gave up three hits but struck out six in five innings. The Cardinals beat the Reds 3-0. Speaking of a shutout, this one here matched the modern era record for the biggest shutout as the Brewers beat the Seattle Mariners 22-0. Behind three-run homers from Christian Yelich, David Hamilton, Luis Lara gets his first two-run shot by Jake Bowers as well. Twins over the Braves yesterday 4-1, Royals over the Athletics 4-3, Red Sox 9, Diamondbacks 4. Kelsey Mitchell scored 16 in the first quarter and finished with 29. Sit out the fourth quarter. Caitlin Clark had 24 points. Indiana Fever beat the Toronto Tempo 101-95, and that's their fifth straight victory. 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

0: Wind Down with Young again on Rock 108. It's going to be in Eastern Iowa, Dyersville, Field of Dreams for the Velocity Festival. 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

0: It's a new one from Avatar. It's called Crying Fire on Rock 108. The latest from those guys and on the new music playlist as of this week. 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
1: Ross. And they're going to be opening for Metallica
0: in the
1: coming months.
0: Do you think that they're going to do some weird, I don't know, like auto-tune thing like what Avenged Sevenfold went out and did?
1: No.
0: I mean, I guess they did already the concept album with all the pirate shanties and everything on that, so...
1: Avatar had a single out this year that we didn't play where they just did a pirate. You're right. Just did a pirate shanty. And we're like, really? I don't know.
0: There was that. It was Captain Goat. And then they had the other one that had the fife in it. And we're like, what is going? No, it's not a concept album at all. Isn't it?
1: We still love them.
0: Do we?
1: Yeah.

0: Well, as long as they put that behind them.
1: Right.
0: This crying fire, much better. You've got Clue Me In for a Wednesday. You have a 63-year-old American actor and musician.
2: Birthdays?
0: Mm-hmm. 78-year-old American social issues advocate that you know. And a deceased American actor that you would also know because he deceased October of 2023.
2: Oh, interesting.
0: In the news as well.
2: And a social something advocate? What does that even mean?
0: An American social issues advocate. As we go into Clue Me In, you'll know.
2: You'll figure it out.
0: Okay. Oh, yeah. And right. You also have the opportunity to have P1 Nation help you out, too.
2: I'm looking at my Facebook page, Rusty Jock. If you're not a friend, become a friend and get ready for a bumpy ride.
0: So this, my friends, you can actually be his phone-a-friend option. I think he's going to get him, but we'll find out and Clue Me In next on Rock.
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2: For today, it's going to be a lot like it is right now with that hazy sunshine with a high of 80. Tomorrow, mostly sunny skies with some fog in the morning. A lot like today, high of 82 and a slight chance of storms Friday, also 82. Right now, 74 Cedar Rapids, 76 in Iowa City, 69 in Waterloo and Cedar Falls.
3: Did the storms ever develop yesterday?
2: I didn't hear anything.
3: I didn't either.
2: Somebody told me that there was a little bit of a shower on the southwest side, but I don't remember that ever coming here to the studios in Hiawatha. So clue me in is three celebrity birthdays. You have two that are alive and one that is deceased. We will start with a 63-year-old American actor and musician, started his career on General Hospital and got a Daytime Emmy for Outstanding Supporting Actor.
3: And Rick Springfield.
2: New. This would have been 83, but I like where you're going. Good head of hair on him, too.
3: He was an actor and a musician from General Hospital. He drums for the Beach Boys.
2: That is correct.
3: His name is, I think he was called Blackie on the... on the General Hospital.
2: Yes.
3: He was supposed to play a tough kid.
2: Yeah.
3: Not tough at all.
2: Mm-hmm.
3: What is his name? He's Greek?
2: Yes.
3: Can't remember his name.
2: That's okay.
3: Give me the first initial of his first name.
2: First initial of his first name is J.
3: John Stamos.
2: Correct.
3: All right.
2: Boom. That's why we clue you in.
3: Yes.
2: Do you know he was in a film called Never Too Young to Die with Gene Simmons?
3: I had no clue.
2: Yeah. I was like, all right, this is cool. The next one, a 78-year-old, this is where you had a question mark above your head, American social issues advocate, born in Washington, D.C.
3: Well, that's a good place to be born if you're going to be a social issues advocate, sure whatever is. That is.
2: Yeah, absolutely. Yeah. She was given a nickname by her mother from a lullaby. This is how you know her.
3: From a lullaby?
2: Yeah, her nickname.
3: All right, keep going.
2: Founded the PMRC, which led to the parental advisory stickers on music.
3: Oh, it's going to be the wife of what's his name, the politician. Gore, Tipper Gore.
2: Yes.
3: And Tipper is in a lullaby?
2: I guess.
3: Okay.
2: That's where her mother picked up the nickname.
3: Okay.
2: But yeah, the PMRC, that was a big thing. That was what MTV was going against, right?
3: It was stupid. And it was uncharacteristically Democrats were leading the charge on that one. They wanted, you know, warning labels on albums because of the devil content. I'm sorry, I didn't do the finger quotes.
2: Okay.
3: The devil content that was in music recordings at the time, and the totally, I don't want to say made up stories, but they were way overblown stories about kids and, you know, acting out the stuff they were hearing on the, you know, the devil worshiping they were hearing on the albums.
2: Yeah.
3: They were drawing pentagrams in the sand as they listened to Ozzy Osbourne, whatever it was. They ended up putting the labels on the records, and it just ended up making kids buy more of those records.
2: Yeah, that's why I understand Two Life Crew.
3: What?
2: Two Life Crew was supposed to be an explicit rep, and, you know, living in the central Minnesota, instead of the heavy metal at the time, there was those that were in my grade that were going after rap, Two Life Crew being one of them.
3: And they put the stickers on it?
2: Oh, gosh, yes.
3: Okay.
2: Yes. deceased American actor, born in 1969 in Williamstown, Mass., died in 2023 in Los Angeles.
3: An actor from Williamstown, Massachusetts.
2: Mm-hmm.
3: Okay, I don't know the town, so I'm guessing it's Western Mass, which is basically New York.
2: Okay. His biggest role was on a hit NBC show from 1994 to 2004.
3: Okay.
2: Nothing for you?
3: Nope.
2: He got an Emmy nomination for that role in 2002. He also portrayed Ted Kennedy in The Kennedys After Camelot. So think about that particular look.
3: He portrayed Ted.
2: Mm-hmm.
3: Fat Ted or young, handsome Ted?
2: I don't know. I haven't seen Ted Kennedy and the Kennedys After Camelot.
3: Not that it would matter.
2: Mm-hmm.
3: All right, next.
2: His, when he passed away, it was in October of 2023 in a jacuzzi at the age of 54.
3: Oh! Really?
2: Mm-hmm.
3: The kid from Friends?
2: Yes.
3: Matthew Perry?
2: That's correct.
3: I did not know he was Massachusetts born.
2: Yes.
3: Very interesting.
2: So you got all three today on Clue Me
3: In. Nice.
2: Nice work.
3: Without the clues, I would be nowhere.
2: That's why it is Clue Me In. Yeah. We also have something that I love. It's called Dear Uncle Rusty. We have dug up a Dear Abby column, this case from 1997, and maybe some relationship advice for somebody.
3: I'm in a very gentle mood today, so it might be... it might be some very gentle prodding instead of my usual over the top. So
2: we'll see. Dear Uncle Rusty, in just a few, right now, Stabbing Westward.

0: Stone Temple Pilots, sex type thing on Rock 108. Maybe you should have moved that one away from dear Uncle Rusty. Because you're trying to give advice.
1: You wouldn't understand. It's a sex type thing.
0: You're trying to give advice. And in this case, maybe some relationship advice.
2: Okay.
0: Because I dug it up from an old Dear Abby column from 1997.
1: And because the guy that's never been married and has a trail of broken relationships behind him a mile long is really the one you want advice from. I got it.
0: Yeah, it's a unique perspective.
1: Yeah, I got it.
0: Mm-hmm.
1: Okay.
0: So here we go with today's Dear Uncle Rusty. I've been dating Ross for 13 years. We've never lived together. Shortly before I met Ross, his business fell on hard times. We agreed, and I thought that once he was financially back on his feet, we'd get married. Well, it's been almost 2 years since his financial recovery and still no proposal. Last Christmas, he asked me what I wanted. I told him, an engagement ring. Needless to say, I didn't get one. And when I asked him why, he said he'd become disenchanted with the marriage. And then he talked about the actress Goldie Hawn and her producer-actor friend Kurt Russell and their long relationship, and they're very happily unmarried. We're still seeing each other exclusively, and I don't want anyone else. But something is missing. We are not complete. I find myself getting upset with him over many little things. Oh. I can't let go of the hurt and the disappointment. Am I to blame for allowing this to drag on without a solid commitment from him, unhappily single in Cincinnati?
1: Yes, two things are, first of all, that's a guy's dream marriage, one where you don't have to commit. It's like, yeah, there's no actual marriage. We'll pretend we're married, but we won't actually formalize it, and everything will be okay. And yes, you dragged the guy along and allowed him to get into that state of mind. Screw him. Dump him. It's not going to work. Go. Find yourself a beta male that works in the library.
0: He's well-read. Mm-hmm. Has glasses.
1: Knows the Dewey Decimal and the Library of Congress system of book filing. And you'll have a long, happy, and boring life. Now, if you want excitement, go with the other guy.
0: Yeah, go find yourself a bad boy.
1: Yeah, exactly.
0: Yeah, like the drummer of a band or something like that, right?
1: Women love bad boys.
0: Yeah, they do.
1: That's my advice.
0: Step away. All right. I wonder if that happened in 1997.
1: What year was that from? Because it had
0: 97.
1: Because it had some clues there that it wasn't very, very recent.
0: Yeah, Goldie Hawn and Kurt Russell.
1: You're right,
0: yeah.
1: That was the one.
0: Because you bank off of the guys that were in the movie Overboard together. That's fantastic.
1: Did they never get married?
0: I don't know.
1: Good for them.
0: Yeah, good.
1: Yeah, if it works for you.
0: Nice little prenup action.
1: Yeah.
0: I mean, Gene Simmons and Shannon Tweed didn't get married either for a while. They finally did.
1: Yeah, that's...
0: I want you to pull the trigger of my love gun.
1: She enabled Gene.
0: She did.
1: Sure.
0: But he put the X in sex.
1: He did put the X in sex, baby.
0: His love is a muscle, and she makes him want to flex.
1: Oh, my God. You kids and your kiss. I don't get it.
0: Dear Uncle Rusty's on Wednesdays and follows Clue Me In, but we have Ghost Squarehammer and the new one from Nickelback lined up for you.
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0: Nickelback's latest, Rattle the Cage, featuring John 5 with Rock 108. Just saw a video pop into my timeline yesterday that John 5 was out on stage with Static X, with the original Wayne Static, doing a song called Cannibal with him.
1: With the originals back in the day?
0: Yeah.
1: Oh, okay.
0: Yeah, and I was like, oh, there's John 5. And I was like, how do you play the guitar while you're running around on stage? That's all right. You're good.
1: John's superhuman.
0: Yeah, he is. Yeah. So, Rattle the Cage, the new one. I see the Double Shot Lunch today has a very specific theme.
1: Yeah, we lost Frank Beard yesterday, which was sudden. Mm-hmm. He was on tour with them until a couple weeks ago, and then he had to leave the tour because of health issues, and now he's gone. So I don't know exactly what happened to him. I always like to find out, but they haven't released too much information yet. But I always liked ZZ Top. They, you know, older than me, they were my big brother's band, but I heard them a lot growing up. And the Eliminator album was huge in my world because that was released in the 80s during the New Wave Revolution. And they actually gave it a little bit of a modern sound with on that Eliminator album with, help me,
0: Sharp Dressed Man.
1: And they had the guitars that spun.
0: Yep.
1: And those went on tour with them.
0: No.
1: Yeah. So the Warner Brothers record guy took me to see that show at the Worcester Centrum. You can help me because you have a resource that says who, you know, what shows, the entire set list for the shows. But this had to have been, what year was that album? 84?
0: 83.
1: And I think it was Quarterflash opening, which I really wanted to see because I loved Quarterflash. Hide in My Heart. Find Another Fool, I think, was another one of their songs. I just really like Quarterflash. And then I saw ZZ Top doing the Eliminator album with the spinning guitars and was blown away by how good they were. And we went backstage, and these guys at the time were not spring chickens. They were, you know, well into their 40s. And they had a groupie line like I have never seen backstage.
0: Okay.
1: And apparently, who's the guitar player?
0: Dusty or Billy?
1: Apparently, Dusty was quite the stud on tour.
0: Or Billy Gibbons.
1: No, it was Dusty.
0: It was Dusty. Yeah. And who's not with us anymore either.
1: Yeah.
0: So two-thirds of ZZ Top is see ya. Spell Worcester for me.
1: Worcester.
0: Okay. Nothing. Hmm.
1: Really?
0: Yeah.
1: Boston Garden?
0: Was it Boston Garden?
1: Could have been. That would be the only other place if it wasn't the Centrum.
0: No, I'm using setlist.fm.
1: Right.
0: And they don't list everything. I mean, it's what people put in there.
1: Well, that's true.
0: So let's see here. All right. I'm looking at Boston, Massachusetts. You said what year? 80?
1: 84.
0: Yeah. It's not under Boston either, because they did play the Boston Garden in 77 in the Worldwide Texas Tour, but...
1: I would have been in, I don't know, sophomore in high school.
0: Would Pete have gone?
1: Possibly.
0: Yeah.
1: Yeah.
0: See, and the thing is I didn't discover, I knew Sharp Dressed Man, but I didn't know the band. It wasn't until they were on the Back to the Future 3 soundtrack with Double Back that I discovered them. And then went backwards, because I'm like, I love Double Back. Now it's,
1: Did you like Double Back?
0: I did.
1: Interesting. TV Dinners I got a lot of requests for, and I don't think that's one of their better songs.
0: There's one, you have it. And I was hoping to do it tomorrow for Throwback Thursday, but you put it just before Sharp Dressed Man. One of my favorites is...
1: Just Got Paid?
0: Uh-huh. From 72. Love that track.
1: Yeah, that is a great track. You can still do it on Throwback Thursday.
0: Well, I can pick another one. I can find Double Back then. We could do that tomorrow.
1: So it's all about ZZ Top today at the launch, and it's going to be a wonderful departure from the regular format. And I think that's always a good thing.
0: They have a wide swath of their sound.
1: Oh, they do. They'll go from straight up Texas blues,
0: mm-hmm.
1: to kind of a more modern, overproduced sound. All of it I like. I think their writing was great. I think Frank Beard's drumming was underappreciated. He was a very creative drummer.
0: Mm-hmm.
1: And I think I brought some songs out today that'll showcase Frank a little bit.
0: 100%. ZZ Top, Double Shot Lunch with Russ. He's in next on...
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1: Sunshine in the forecast for today and tomorrow, temperatures around 80 degrees.

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0: Rock 108, all our birthday shows are great, but some are greater than others. The Seven Dust Show last Saturday night was one. Oh, my God, what a great show. The people that showed up were amazing. Thank you for joining us for our 34th birthday party at the Alliant Energy Powerhouse Club 5.
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Warning. John 5, Rattle the Cage. We raise the battle call. Rattle the cage until it falls. 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

0: Rock 108, the vapors aren't as flammable as gasoline. That's kerosene from The Warning. Cracker did low before that. It's Russ. Happy hump day. Guess what day it is? Got a great double shot lunch of ZZ Top songs in honor of Frank Beard coming up at 12 noon today.
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5: Good evening. 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Now this.

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1: We have a nice forecast for the next 2 days. Sunshine and 80 degrees. Can't beat that. Back in black, AC/DC now at Rock 108.

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Sometimes it takes a rock band from Copenhagen to do American rockabilly metal. And they do it so good. That's Volbeat. Last day under the sun at Rock 108. Double shot lunch on the way today. We're saluting the memory of Frank Beard from ZZ Top, who passed away yesterday. Got a lot of great Southwestern music to play from ZZ Top today on the

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1: 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And they also have lunch specials now every day, 11 to 4, smash burgers and street tacos. Dusty Hill, 77 years old, passed away yesterday after a very brief illness. He was just on tour with them a couple weeks ago, maybe a couple months ago. And ZZ Top, I think, still have the record of the longest same formation of any rock band in history. Just the three of them. 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
2: No rain in the forecast, at least for the next 30 hours or so. Today, sunny, 80 degrees. Tomorrow, sunny, 82 degrees. Slight chance of storms Friday afternoon, 82 degrees. 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

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That's Moon Fever and Bury Me. The Seattle post-grunge rockers have a hit. I love that. Pretty Reckless now at Rock 108.

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0: Rock 108, it's Shinedown's Peter Pan song, I guess. It's called Young Again. I want to stay young. I don't want to get old. Rise Against, Savior before that. It's Russ Hump Day at Rock 108. How's your day going? Ned is camping. He's on vacation camping with his pop-up camper. And Boston Mike will be in at 2 o'clock today.
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0: Fantastic weather today and tomorrow. 80 degrees and sunny both days. 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

0: 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Ned is on vacation till Friday. Boston Mike filling in. 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

Rock 108 with 1979. That song was made about when I was 9 years old. That's right. That's how old I am. Don't do the math. It makes me feel even older. I'm Boston Mike, and I'm covering for Ned on this wild Wednesday. Unfortunately, I'm not live in the studio. I'm working my other job at Vanguard Utility Partners. I am out there sweating to death locating underground utilities. So if you see me, beep, wave, say hi. But if you want to just hang out with me on the radio, well, cool, man. I got great music like this one here from Godsmack. When Legends Rise, it's Rock 108.

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0: Yeah, it's Nickelback with Rattle the Cage featuring John 5 on Rock 108. Once in a while, I like to rattle the cage. We like to do that here at Rock 108, too. Sometimes we play some pretty risky stuff, but you people seem to suck it up pretty good, man. You really dig it. And I'm down with all the people who are down with Rock 108. 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Stick around. We got some Freak on a Leash coming up next.
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1: 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Yep, it's Boston Mike on Rock 108.

0: song numero dos. That is Blur on Rock 108. I'm Boston Mike. Here's your TV9 weather for the rest of today. Partly cloudy, high of 80 degrees. Tomorrow on Thursday, mostly sunny, high of 79 degrees. How about some new music?
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0: New music from Black Veil Brides. That song is Cut, featuring Lilith Czar. Good tune as far as I'm concerned. But hey, I'm not the one who programs the station. You are. You know what to do. Here's some Drowning Pool. Let's drop some bodies, shall we? Let them hit the floor.
1: Let the bodies hit the floor. Let the bodies hit the floor.

0: Alice in Chains, Down in a Hole on Rock 108. Everybody gets down in a hole once in a while. Don't worry, you're not alone. Here's a way to get out of that hole. Do something for yourself. 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This is for me. 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Maybe there's something to make you feel a little bit better on there. Saliva.
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That's the first single off their 1999 Make Yourself album. That is Incubus with Pardon Me on Rock 108. I'm Boston Mike. 3 o'clock hour on this Wednesday, and I am covering for Ned. Ned will be back again on Friday, but unfortunately, I'm not live, so the 420 will not be live today. But I still got wicked cool music for you, like Dio, right here, Rainbow in the Dark. 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

0: Cats, those chicks we love so much. 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

Stone Temple Pilots with Plush on Rock 108. Not to be confused with the band Plush, who has a new single out that we are going to be playing later on today for some of our new music. But right now, I'm Boston Mike, and this is your TV9 weather for the rest of today. Partly cloudy, high of 80 degrees. Tomorrow on Thursday, mostly sunny, high of 79. Let's get into the red, shall we? Chevelle, Rock 108.

0: Grace, Don't Want to Go Home Tonight on Rock 108. And, well, you know, I always go online and I look for what day it is just to see if there's anything interesting. And there's a few things today. It's National Photography Day and International Orangutan Day and International Bowtie Day. And all those are good and well. But you know what? It's National Potato Day. And the only reason I bring this up, and not that I'm a huge potato fan, don't get me wrong, I like potatoes. You can do a gajillion things with them. I certainly like French fries. Delicious. And for the record, McDonald's French fries are the best. But when I was younger, in the mall in Massachusetts, there's a mall called the Liberty Tree Mall. And they had a restaurant in the food court called One Potato Two. And you could get a potato done pretty much any way you wanted. And it was pretty good. But I never knew anybody who knew of another One Potato Two. Have you ever heard of One Potato Two? I don't know. It was good. I used to eat there all the time. I didn't work there. I worked at Orange Julius, but whatever.
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music from Bill Murray. That is Always Let You Down, featuring A Day to Remember. Yes, I said Bill Murray, not B-I-L-L space M-U-R-R-A-Y. It's B-I-L-M-U-R-I, Bill Murray. That's how it's pronounced. I know, it's a funny name, but it's a good song. What do you think? 319-234-5369 is AIC.

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1: 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Yep, it's Boston Mike on Rock.

0: Rise of the Beautiful People at 6 a.m. on Rock 108. I'm Boston Mike. Time for the 420 music meeting, but it is not live. Keep that in mind. I am just going to play some cool music that has something to do with what's going on in the world right now. Politics. Now, I'm not going to talk politics, but I will say everyone I know is getting text messages from a bunch of people they don't know. Hey, donate to this. Give money for that. Everybody wants more money from us. If it's not gas, it's groceries. If it's not groceries, it's rent. If it's not rent, it's, hey, give to your favorite political party or give to, I don't know, our church or our charity or whatever it is. Everybody wants more money. Every time I go to a store and they say to me, hey, you want to round up your money so you can, you know, donate to the children's hospital. Sounds like a great idea, right? But at the end of the year, this company, Walmart or Kmart, Target, whoever it is, what they're actually doing is writing off all this money that they give to that charity, and it's because you gave it. They didn't give any of that money. They are claiming the tax benefits at the end of the year. Hey, I'm all about helping out charities. Absolutely. But if you're going to do that, don't do it through other companies. Just go and give them 6 cents every few days, or just donate $50 a month or something like that, whatever it is. But everybody wants more and more and more of your money. I love the fact that people give to charity, but don't let corporations make you round up to the next dollar so they can get a tax break at the end of the year. That's BS. They're already doing fine. Most of the CEOs of these companies have gold toilets, and I'm sick of hearing of it. So I decided to play a song that goes along with this. It's Suicidal Tendencies. I have a song called Send Me Your Money. That's going to be the 420 music meeting song today. And that's coming up in just a few. It's Rock 108.
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2: Yeah, it's not Ned and Russ. 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Now, as I told you earlier, I am not live. You can still comment on the text line, 319-234-5369. Or you can get a hold of Rusty Jock on Facebook as well. But we are not going to be bantering back and forth. So I just picked a song that has to do with the times we're living in. How many of you out there are getting tons of political text messages without even asking for them? They're just sending you like, hey, give us money for this, give us money for that, you want to beat this, you want to beat that, get out of here, all of you can bite me. Say it's some suicidal tendencies, send me your money. 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

suicidal tendencies for the 420 music meeting on Rock 108. Don't send people your money, whatever you do. I don't care whether it's religious or for a charity or for whatever. You do what you want to do with your money. If you want to give it away, that's fine. Don't let other people text message you, call you, or con you into giving them any money. Don't do it. You need your money as much as everybody else needs their money. None of us listening right now are quadrabillionaires. I don't know, whatever. Trillionaire? Like, what's more than the trillionaire? What comes after that? I don't know. I really don't know. What, is it a quadrillionaire? Is that what it is? I don't know. What I know is I don't have enough money to pay for the things I need, so I'm not going to send anybody my money.

That's why I like that song from Suicidal Tendencies. I hope you enjoyed the 420 music meeting today. Ned will be back on Friday, and they'll be doing it live, so you guys can interact with them as well. I kind of feel bad that you can't, so I'm trying to keep it up on the cool side, but who knows, man? As far as I'm concerned, Ozzy Osbourne is one of the most cool people around because he was with Black Sabbath, but he also had his own solo thing, and here he is, Rock 108.

0: Die for You on Rock 108. I'm Boston Mike, and here's your TV 9 weather. Well, tonight it's going to be partly cloudy, and tomorrow on Thursday, mostly sunny, high of 79 degrees. But that humidity is still going to be super-duper wicked mega-bullying. That's right. Like, if you ever been bullied really, really bad and you just want to go hide in a corner, that's what the humidity is going to be like tomorrow. So stay in the AC if you can. Stick around. Rage Against the Machine coming up next.
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It's a 5 o'clock hour on this Wednesday, and that's Nirvana, Come As You Are on Rock 108. I'm Boston Mike covering for Ned. He will be back day after tomorrow. However, I will be here tomorrow as well. I'm not live in the studio, but I will say that I do miss Kurt Cobain. It's too bad he's not around anymore. Mental health is not anything to be trifled with. If nobody's listening to you and you have no one to talk to, 988. That's the number you call. Somebody there will know what you're going through. You can talk to somebody at least, man. Believe me, your mental health is more important than anything else. Here's some Hell Yeah. It's Rock 108.

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outshined. It's Soundgarden on Rock 108. I'm Boston Mike. Here's your TV 9 weather. We're not going to get outshined. It's going to be partly cloudy today with a high of 80 degrees. Tomorrow on Thursday, mostly sunny, high of 79 degrees. Well, it's been a while since we've seen the cooler weather, but Stain will sing about it. So let's join in, shall we?

New music from Papa Roach. That song is See You in Hell featuring Humankind on Rock 108. Honestly, if I said that, everybody who I said it to that I know would be like, well, duh, where else would we end up? I'll definitely see you there, dude. I'll save you a spot at the big table. Here's some Stain for you. It's been a while on Rock 108.

0: candle box on Rock 108. My mother had a box full of candles. You could call it a candle box. That's not the fun fact I'm going to be sharing with you. The fun fact for 550, Ned's 550 fun fact, is this. Before the 18th century, many homes had no hallways. People had to walk through other people's bedrooms to move around the house, which is why four-poster beds got heavy privacy curtains. You ever see those curtains around the beds? That's what it was for, because they didn't have hallways. Neat. That's your 550 fun fact on Rock 108.
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2: 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This one here, I listened to a little bit of it. I didn't know who this band was, nor did I know the song. But I got to admit, the little bit that I did hear, Mikey Likey. 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

Stupid girl. It's Rock 108. I'm Boston Mike, covering for Ned on this Wednesday at 6 o'clock hour. I hope you enjoyed Mandatory Metal today. I didn't know that first band, but I dug it, man. That was a cool tune. The Ghost Inside, Aftermath is what it was. Of course, accepts Balls to the Wall. Ah, yeah. We used to play that on the jukebox in high school all the time. I dig it. Here's some STP for you. It's Creep. Rock 108.

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0: Bliss. New music from them called Warning on Rock 108. And the warning is you only have a couple more weeks until our summer merch store closes and you are SOL. 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
2: 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I got one milestone down the drain, and now I got to work on the next.
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Here's your TV 9 weather. Well, for tonight, it's going to be partly cloudy. And then tomorrow on Thursday, mostly sunny. High of 79 degrees. How about hiding some little things behind a bush? You know what I mean. Yeah. Rock 108.

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1: 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Yep, it's Boston Mike on Rock 108.

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0: Shine Down with Young again on Rock 108. I'm Boston Mike. I'm out like a fat kid in dodgeball. Ned will be back on Friday, but I'll be here tomorrow as well. Again, unfortunately, I will not be live. I prefer to do live, but I also prefer to make a bunch of money at my other job. So that is what I am doing instead. If you're looking for work, go on to Indeed.com and look up Vanguard with two N's, V-A-N-N-G-U-A-R-D. We're always hiring, man. It'd be nice to have some new faces out there. And, well, you can make some good money while you're at it. As for me, I am gone. Lou Brutus is coming in. Hard Drive is next. Thanks for hanging out with me. We'll see everybody tomorrow. Later.
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3: 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We'll see you at the after party.
4: Did you know VA home loans are a key to home ownership for those who served?
5: It was a personal goal of mine to try and purchase a home before the age of 30. I do remember the first moment I walked into my home. I remember that real clearly, actually. I walked in and I could hear my footsteps echo off the back wall. And the first thing I thought in my head was, man, furniture is going to be real expensive. The VA not requiring any down payment prior to buying the home is actually really beneficial because it allowed me to take that money I had budgeted to go out and buy furniture, food, cleaning supplies, pretty much everything I needed. Using the loan itself wasn't too complicated. It's very user-friendly, and the VA was really helpful showing me what I needed to do and how I would go about it. Purchasing a home is scary. There's a lot of moving parts. There's a lot of things that are new to you and that you won't understand, but ultimately it's not impossible, and they make it so that anybody can do it. Oh, I'm extremely glad I did it. It was one of the best things I could have done for myself, I think.
4: To learn more about VA home loans, visit va.gov/homeloans.